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1: Gen Z has a new trend called Jimmy Buffett maxing, which honestly sounds less like a lifestyle and more like a tropical disease you catch at a Sandals resort. But apparently maxing just means going all into something. And now they're trying to live like Jimmy Buffett. You know, beach vibes, margaritas, no stress, sunsets, flip-flops, and acting like your email doesn't exist after 4 p.m. Basically the exact opposite of modern adulthood. And honestly, they might be onto something here. Buffett built an empire convincing us all that life should feel like a permanent Friday afternoon. Meanwhile, we're over here rage-refreshing grocery apps because avocados somehow cost the same as a used Honda. Maybe Jimmy Buffett maxing is just realizing you don't need a hustle culture podcast. You need a patio chair and one friend who owns a blender. 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
1: You can't open TikTok without hearing about Stella Lefty right now. The song Boston has gone crazy viral. She's on the show in minutes.

0: Beat Up Radio. We're hanging with Stella Lefty, talking briefly about, you know, your boyfriend, Vincent Mason. How long did you guys hang out before you, you know, made it Facebook, Instagram, TikTok official, as they say?
1: Well, we kind of a while. I mean, it had been like 3 months before we ever posted. So maybe not that long. Maybe okay. We were quick to it. But we started dating like pretty soon after we were hanging out.
0: Okay.
1: I think.
0: Yeah. So you just.
1: So everything was kind of quick, but I knew. Like, you know, when you just know, like, I just knew off like the first time, which is kind of crazy. But I just, the minute we were hanging out, I was like, oh, we're supposed to date for sure.
0: What's crazier to you right now? Hearing your song in public for the first time? Like, if you hear it on the radio, I saw the video. My buddy Mike Biddle played your song, and you get to hear it on the radio, which is special. But hearing it, you know, randomly on a radio station, or having complete strangers sing your words back to you while you're singing said song live, which is a crazier feeling?
1: They're both really crazy, but I'll have to say watching people connect with the song and sing the song is like the craziest feeling in the entire world. Like, there's nothing that compares to that ever.
0: Where do you start going overseas and having that happen, like in the UK and other and foreign countries that don't even speak English and they sing your lyrics back? Like, I've seen videos of that, and it's mind blowing, right? Because they're not only learning the lyrics to a song, they're having to learn the language to sing it back and what it means and stuff. It's crazy just how big country is on a global scale right now. I've never seen anything like it.
1: I know. It's amazing to see. It's honestly, I feel like, because we've been talking about like how Australia is like the fastest growing country market. Like, it's so international now. It's awesome.
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1: Speed up. If you have a friend that is a conspiracy theorist, they will love this. There's an artist that has created an apocalypse early warning.

you've heard of 6 degrees of Kevin Bacon, right? Where we're all 6 degrees away from knowing someone who knows Kevin Bacon. Like, it's proven. It's a scientific thing. Well, Kevin Bacon was 1 degree from some serious pain during a recent walk in the woods. We'll get into that coming up.

0: Speed up. Kevin Bacon was out hiking with his daughter and her boyfriend when they accidentally stumbled onto a beehive. And apparently the bees decided it was their chance to finally review Hollow Man in person. Kevin said nobody bothered to hive, but the bees went full WWE entrance music on him anyway. Not the daughter, not the boyfriend, just Kevin. Bees under the shirt, stinging him everywhere, which honestly feels a little personal. And I love that his daughter recreated his reaction afterward instead of filming it live. That is real family love right there. Because if most of us got attacked by bees in 2026, your family's first instinct would be, hold on, don't move, this is going viral. Also, imagine being Kevin Bacon and surviving Hollywood for 40 years just to get jumped by sky raisins in the woods.
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0: 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Now, it's B-Dub's Breakdown.
1: Even 2 years after Jimmy Buffett passed away, somehow the man is still influencing culture because Gen Z has discovered Jimmy Buffett maxing. Yeah, that's a real phrase now. You know how they add maxing to everything? Sleep maxing, looks maxing, whatever we're overthinking this week, maxing. Apparently now it means fully committing to the Buffett lifestyle. Beach, sunshine, margaritas, no stress. No, basically living like it's spring break for people with back pain. And honestly, they may have accidentally stumbled into wisdom here. Jimmy built an empire by hanging out near water, writing songs about cheeseburgers, and acting like deadlines were more of a suggestion. Meanwhile, we're over here answering emails marked urgent that absolutely could have been a text next Tuesday. At this point, if Jimmy Buffett maxing means sitting outside with friends and pretending your phone died, sign me up.
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Georgia's number one for hit-kicking country, Z94. 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It's B-Dub that's coming up next.

0: We continue our conversation with Stella Lefty, sings the song Boston on tomorrow's show. 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

0: All right, check out this good news. After crossing paths with a man named Dan and his dog Bentley living under an overpass in Jefferson County, five women decided they weren't going to walk away. So they launched a fundraiser, they got him a hotel, and then it kept going, eventually pooling enough to buy him an RV to call home. Can you believe that? They also helped him land a job. That's crazy. And when they surprised Dan with the keys, he was nearly speechless, I can only imagine. And his first word was, "I love it." And that's good news.
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0: news from Nashville's Music Row. It's Ann Hudson.
1: So Chase Matthew is speaking out after one of his band members was arrested in Kentucky on serious charges involving a minor. Chase Matthew said that he had no prior knowledge of the allegations and says that the musician, his bassist, has been immediately removed from the band. Well, Jody Messina is hitting the road. She has announced the Bridges tour dates. Celebrating 30 years of Jody Messina. It'll kick off on May 28th in Pennsylvania before wrapping up on March 6th in Wisconsin. Of 2027, of course. A full list of her dates are up on her website now.
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1: Okay, asking this question, what are your top three favorite movies? This has been such a great topic, but technically the first time I've had my producer, the Ant-Man, sitting with me to talk about this. What are your top three, Ant? You got something?
2: Top, I would say Batman.
1: Which one?
2: Original for me, not like the old, but the 90s. Michael Keaton.
1: Yeah. Michael Keaton.
2: Yeah, that very
1: Jack
2: first
1: Nicholson.
2: Batman. Incredible. I just rewatched Iron Man. That was really, really good too.
1: Yeah, like the first one.
2: Yeah, the very first Iron Man. Man, that was a good, that was a really good movie. Like, I don't remember it being this good.
1: Now I'm ready for your number three. I mean, that's two good ones.
2: Yeah, number three, I just watched it in the last year.
1: Okay.
2: Shawshank.
1: You just watched it in the last
2: year. I'd never
1: year.
2: Seen it before. Yeah.
1: And it immediately jumped up in your top three?
2: Yeah, oh yeah, for sure. And kind of along the same lines as a honorable mention would be The Green Mile.
1: Yeah, it's same maker, same director.
2: Same director, but is it surprising to you, or was it surprising to you that it's a Stephen King book, The Green Mile?
1: I remember hearing that, yeah.
2: That's wild.
1: Yeah, it is wild. So cool, man. That it's amazing for me, Shawshank, how it just kind of creeps into people's top three. It is for me.
2: Yeah.
1: Let's get a phone call on this. 866-607-8383.
3: Hi, this is Vivian. I'm calling from Surprise, Arizona. My three movies are Burlesque, The Blind Side, and The Godfather.
1: Three very different movies.
2: Very different. Blind Side, great movie.
1: Such a great movie. 866-607-8383.
4: Hey, Granger, just on my way up to Chicago here. Thought I'd call and give my three favorite movies. Number one would be Last of the Mohicans. Number two, Harlem Nights. And number three is Deadpool. Enjoy the show.
1: Another very different three.
2: Very different. And Deadpool is a sneaky one.
1: Yeah.
2: Because it's one of those that, I'll say, it's not a feel-good movie.
1: Neither is Last of the Mohicans.
2: That's true. But you like end up at the end of going, okay, yeah, it was a good movie. And then this guy's going, oh, it's in my top three.
1: This has been such an easy question to ask, but such a good variety of movies, different opinions. I've loved this. My number, 866-607-8383.
5: 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We want to hear from you. 866-607-8383. 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

0: loves talking about history, and he's even got the diploma to prove it. It's time for This Day in History on After Midnight with Granger Smith.
1: On this day, May the 14th, 1787, delegates gathered in Philly to draw up the U.S. Constitution. 1796, early smallpox vaccine was tested. 1804, Lewis and Clark depart to explore the Northwest. 1904, the first Olympics held in America. 1948, Israel was proclaimed its own nation once again. 1973, America's first space station, Skylab, was launched. 1998, Frank Sinatra passed away. Also in 1998, Seinfeld's final episode aired to more than 76 million people watching. Some famous birthdays include Facebook founder Mark Zuckerberg, actress Kate Blanchett, director George Lucas, NFL great Rob Gronkowski, and country singer Dustin Lynch. Those are just a few things that went down on this day in history.
0: You got it locked on After Midnight with Granger Smith.
2: Man, I love this place. I've been surfing here since I was a kid. Now, seeing my grandson out on the water, it means everything to me. Watching him and taking in the blue waves, the sea breeze, the blurry horizon.
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0: 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Here's Ann Hudson.
1: Brad Paisley has announced a really cool concept. It's called Tackle Box, where he releases and gives fans access to unreleased and unfinished music. The first song from Tackle Box is called Fallen, and it's available now. He says that he sees this project as just never ending. It's almost like the fans have a direct link to his Dropbox or to a playlist that never ends. I think that's really cool. And I'll keep you updated on his future drops. Well, Jody Messina is hitting the road. She has announced the Bridges tour dates. Celebrating 30 years of Jody Messina. It'll kick off on May 28th in Pennsylvania before wrapping up on March 6th in Wisconsin. Of 2027, of course. A full list of her dates are up on her website now.
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0: Thanks so much for staying up with us. 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
1: Topic of the hour, we're talking about favorite car. And I'm saying, hey, pie in the sky, give me your make, model, color. I got my producer, the Ant-Man, sitting with me. What you got on this?
2: Remember Miami Vice?
1: Yeah.
2: Ferrari Testarossa. That was the car.
1: Yeah.
2: The white one.
1: With the stripes on the...
2: Well, it's not paint. It's like the air vents.
1: Yeah, air vent on the side.
2: Mm-hmm. Yep.
1: Incredible car. It's got to be red.
2: I've heard they were terrible, but like since then. But like as a kid...
1: Oh, why? Who told you they're terrible?
2: I've heard that like they're just like faulty and they took a lot of maintenance and a lot of, you know, I don't know.
1: Probably so.
2: Yeah.
1: So we're going to take a phone call here on this. 866-607-8383.
3: Yeah, my favorite dream car is my 1981 Dodge four-wheel drive Power Ram, and it's a medium shade of blue. I'm in the process of restoring it.
1: I love it. Super modest. We had a call like this yesterday from that same era Ford. Good trucks.
2: This
1: built like
2: Dodge.
1: Tanks.
2: Yeah.
1: Or I'm sorry, Dodge. Built like tanks.
2: Much different than a Ferrari Testarossa.
1: Pretty much the opposite of what you just
2: pretty
1: said.
2: Pretty much, yeah, absolutely.
1: You know, you're talking about all the flash and tons of maintenance, and that old Dodge, no maintenance at all, just keeps on going. 866-607-8383.
4: So my dream car would be actually a truck, a red Ford. 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Doesn't matter the year, not picky on that. Bye.
1: There we go again.
2: And a lot of ladies.
1: Yeah.
2: Yeah.
1: Just coming in with the modest answer. That's good, though.
2: Good stuff.
1: That's good stuff. 866-607-8383.
0: Hey, chime in with your thoughts on tonight's topic. Just call and leave a message at 866-607-8383. Come be a part of After Midnight with Granger Smith.
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1: All right, this one takes the cake. Some New York cop named Armando Silvestri, only 29 years old, pulls a driver over in Queens, and then he leans in and says, "Hey, how about you loan me $1,700 like a dang pawn shop on wheels?" Says he'll pay it back with interest. Spoiler alert, he didn't. Didn't record the stop, didn't turn on his body cam, just ghosted the poor fella after getting that old cash. Internal Affairs heard about it, and Armando got himself arrested. He's now suspended, unpaid, and probably looking for a real loan. Dumb.
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0: All right, check out this good news. After crossing paths with a man named Dan and his dog Bentley living under an overpass in Jefferson County, five women decided they weren't going to walk away. So they launched a fundraiser, they got him a hotel, and then it kept going, eventually pooling enough to buy him an RV to call home. Can you believe that? They also helped him land a job. That's crazy. And when they surprised Dan with the keys, he was nearly speechless, I can only imagine. And his first word was, "I love it." And that's good news.
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0: We promised a first-class country music cruise and the first sailing delivered. 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

0: Ann Hudson is about to jump on and share some Nashville news with us. Ann, what do you have lined up?
1: Well, Granger, I don't know if you saw the news, but one of Chase Matthews' band members was arrested immediately following a show. I got that story coming up in your Nashville news next.
2: Wouldn't trade this Tyler for a stone cold $1 million. My green all comes blue collar, and I'm all good with that.

0: news from Nashville's Music Row. It's Ann Hudson.
1: So Chase Matthew is speaking out after one of his band members was arrested in Kentucky on serious charges involving a minor. Chase Matthew said that he had no prior knowledge of the allegations and says that the musician, his bassist, has been immediately removed from the band. Well, Jody Messina is hitting the road. She has announced the Bridges tour dates. Celebrating 30 years of Jody Messina. It'll kick off on May 28th in Pennsylvania before wrapping up on March 6th in Wisconsin. Of 2027, of course, a full list of her dates are up on her website now.
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0: loves talking about history, and he's even got the diploma to prove it. 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
1: On this day, May the 14th, 1787, delegates gathered in Philly to draw up the U.S. Constitution. 1796, early smallpox vaccine was tested. 1804, Lewis and Clark depart to explore the Northwest. 1904, the first Olympics held in America. 1948, Israel was proclaimed its own nation once again. 1973, America's first space station, Skylab, was launched. 1998, Frank Sinatra passed away. Also in 1998, Seinfeld's final episode aired to more than 76 million people watching. Some famous birthdays include Facebook founder Mark Zuckerberg, actress Kate Blanchett, director George Lucas, NFL great Rob Gronkowski, and country singer Dustin Lynch. Those are just a few things that went down on this day in history.
0: You've got it locked on After Midnight with Granger Smith.
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3: 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According to the department, the final rule requires that retailers, quote, must now carry 7 varieties of items across 4 categories of staple foods, protein, grains, dairy, and fruits and vegetables. This change more than doubles the requirement of available foods, emphasizes more whole foods, increases the perishable food requirements, and eliminates loopholes that for too long have allowed retailers to count certain snack foods toward their staple food requirements. U.S. Secretary of Agriculture Rick Rawlings said, quote, to turn the tide on our nation's health crisis, we need to ensure our nutrition assistance programs emphasize real food first, and that's exactly what these updates to SNAP retailer requirements will do. 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
2: 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At the Georgia Livestock Auctions for the week ending May 9th, receipts at the 20 markets totaled 8,103 head compared to 9,090 head sold the week prior and 7,514 head sold a year ago. Compared to the week prior, slaughter cattle sold $1 to $5 higher. All feeder classes sold unevenly steady. Replacement cattle sold mostly steady. Medium and large range number 1 and 2 feeder steers, 3s and 4s brought 45 to 660. 4s and 5s, 430 to 580. 5s and 6s, 342.50 to 515. 6s and 7s, 330 to 450. Medium and large range number 1 and 2 feeder heifers, 3s and 4s brought 415 to 575, 4s and 5s 350 to 505, 5s and 6s 300 to 455, 6s and 7s 260 to 410. Slaughter cows boning 80 to 85% lean, 850 to 1200 pounds brought 150 to 190. Lean slaughter cows 85 to 90% lean, 850 to 1200 pounds brought 125 to 166.50. And yield grade 1 slaughter bulls 1000 to 2100 pounds brought 188 to 219.
3: Some guys are really into smoking meat. Some are really into golf. And some are into pouring over soil samples to determine ideal phosphorus rates. 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

0: Ann Hudson is coming up next with all the latest from Nashville. 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
1: Well, this is cool, Granger. If you're a Brad Paisley fan, I love what he has just announced. I got that story coming up in your Nashville news next.
2: Her day starts with a coffee and ends with a wine. Takes forever in getting ready, so she's never

0: Here's what's new in Nashville. 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
1: Brad Paisley has announced a really cool concept. It's called Tackle Box, where he releases and gives fans access to unreleased and unfinished music. The first song from Tackle Box is called Fallen, and it's available now. Sees this project as just never ending. It's almost like the fans have a direct link to his Dropbox or to a playlist that never ends. I think that's really cool. And I'll keep you updated on his future drops. Well, Jody Messina is hitting the road. She has announced the Bridges tour dates. Celebrating 30 years of Jody Messina. It'll kick off on May 28th in Pennsylvania before wrapping up on March 6th in Wisconsin. Of 2027, of course, a full list of her dates are up on her website now.
0: Granger and Ann have more Nashville news for you now. 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
4: In specialty crop news on the Southeast AgNet, I'm Clint Thompson. Peach diseases have been mostly non-existent so far this year for Southeast growers, and it was mostly attributed to the prolonged drought experienced throughout the region. But there's still time for this year's crop to be impacted by certain diseases, says Phil Brannon, University of Georgia Extension fruit disease specialist.
5: I mean, if it starts raining, we'll still have potential for disease. It will probably be less prevalent in theory because we'll have less inoculum. But, you know, depending, I mean, if it were really just start off raining now and rain through August, we could have a tremendous amount of disease still. So it's not something you have, you can never let your guard down and say it's not going to happen. But up till this point, it's just been so dry. 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

Well, good morning. I'm Katie Carmichael on your country morning show. Just after 6 o'clock, 64 degrees. Going to see some patchy fog out on your drive-in this morning. Keep that in mind as you're getting ready to head out. We'll give you more details on your forecast coming up in about 3 minutes.

0: Well, if there is one thing we can all say about Thursday, we love Thursday because we're on the downhill slide to Friday, which means the weekend is just around the corner. Now, tomorrow, we're going to be at the reopening of Thompson's here in Baxley. Hope you'll come out and join us. I'll be there from 11 to 1, I believe it is. I'll double check that time for you, though. 11 to 1 tomorrow for the reopening. Coming up on the show today, well, we're going to give you a chance to pick up some Huddle House. We got that with Name That Tune coming up around 7:35. Birthdays and anniversaries, text those in at 912-367-0028. We'll get you caught up with a couple of stories you need to know about. That's next.
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7: This is Richard DeWetting at the Weather Channel, and we're right where we should be at for temperatures, and we are going to keep things dry here right on through the upcoming weekend, but temperatures are going to start to climb this weekend, flirting with 90 degrees for daytime high Saturday and Sunday. 84 here today with sunshine, 53 tonight, 82 tomorrow with sunshine in the forecast, and around 90 Saturday and Sunday. Sunshine continues.

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6: Well, it was announced yesterday the South Carolina Supreme Court has overturned Alec Murdoch's murder convictions and ordered a new trial, ruling the original proceedings were tainted by improper influence from a county clerk. Now, Murdoch, a former prominent attorney, had been serving two life sentences after being convicted back in 2023 of killing his wife and his son. Now, his defense argued the clerk's remarks unfairly swayed the jury, while prosecutors said the evidence of guilt was overwhelming. The case, which drew national attention, now heads back to court for a new trial, marking another dramatic turn in the long-running Murdoch saga. And I don't know if you saw this or not, but a newly discovered asteroid is set to make a close pass by

0: 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He is a dedicated, uncompensated public servant. He serves on numerous local boards, including the Applin County Board of Health, Applin County Development Authority, the Applin County Public Library, Applin Christian Academy, Okefenokee Regional Library, and the Luther Rice College and Seminary. Applin County continues to be in excellent financial condition under his leadership. Applin County pays its bills when due and has no long-term debt. It is very important that we remain at this level of financial security. A county in financial stress is not able to provide services and needed infrastructure improvements our citizens deserve. If given the opportunity, he will continue to help conservatively manage the county's financial resources and work to maintain or decrease future budget levels while providing the same level of service to our citizens. This message paid for by Daryl Edwards.
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0: Well, everybody keeps asking me. They're like, you haven't talked too terribly much about your life and what's going on lately. And I have not. Primarily because I am so overwhelmed. It's hard to breathe on most days. Yesterday, I had to go over to Swainsboro to handle some estate stuff. And let me go ahead and tell you this now, because we've run into this problem with the estate for Dad. If you don't know the story, I had dentures put in. A week later, my dad passed away unexpectedly. And so that's been about a month ago. As a matter of fact, in 2 days, on Saturday, it'll be a month that he has been passed away. So, of course, my brother and I, we're going to try to take care of everything and go through with the will and this, that, and the other. And come to find out that if you have your will witnessed by somebody who later passes on, apparently that's a problem. So, yeah, so we've run into a whole bunch of complications. So that just adds a whole lot of extra stuff on my plate to deal with in the afternoons. Other than that, everything's been fairly smooth. It's adjusting to having one more fur baby that's pretty much mine. She follows me everywhere. She was actually, Kelly, our Chihuahua, long-haired Chihuahua, was actually my mom's baby. And she, my mom, they raised Chihuahuas for years. But whenever they would raise the Chihuahuas, they were going to sell them and that didn't pan out. And they would all take to my dad. So my mom went to Florida and got Kelly from a breeder. And that was her baby. And she had Kelly a couple years before she passed away. And then, of course, Dad had Kelly the remainder of those years. And now Kelly follows me around. So now, instead of waking up and having one dog follow me around, I have three following me around because Dory don't want to be left out now. Used to, she slept in, but she's on the move too, about 2:30, 3 o'clock in the morning. So now I've got three little babies looking at me all the time, and then Frisco in the afternoon as well. And he's been kind of sick this week, so we might end up having to take him to the vet. He wasn't feeling too good the other day when I came back from the beach, so we'll have to wait and see. But other than that, it's just getting through day by day. You know how it is when things happen in life. You're just trying to figure out, keep praying on it. And you always say that the Lord doesn't give you more than you can handle, and that's where I'm at, just trying to make it from day by day. And I've been trying to get all my thank you cards still sent back out. There again, the writing on them is terrible. Golly, I need to go back to writing things down because apparently my handwriting's gotten really sloppy. But thanks to everybody who's asked or sent a sympathy card. I've had some gifts sent to the station as well. I appreciate all that. I appreciate all the calls and the text messages, Facebook messages as well. If I haven't responded, I will at some point. It's just overwhelming for me right now with everything we have going on. But that's just life, right?
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8: This is Richard Wedding at the Weather Channel, and we're right where we should be at for temperatures, and we are going to keep things dry here right on through the upcoming weekend, but temperatures are going to start to climb this weekend, flirting with 90 degrees for daytime highs Saturday and Sunday. 84 here today with sunshine, 53 tonight, 82 tomorrow with sunshine in the forecast, and around 90 Saturday and Sunday, sunshine continues.

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0: Where were you?
3: It was on this day back in 1985, the first McDonald's restaurant becomes a fast food museum. And they actually put it as a museum. In 1998, the final episode of Seinfeld airs after 9 years on NBC. And it was on this day back in 2015 when we lost blues icon B.B. King, who passed away in Las Vegas at the age of 89. Headed out the door this morning, could see some patchy fog in some areas, so be aware of that. And don't forget to swing into your local Hardee's so you can grab the best breakfast in town at the best price. They got your 2-for-4 sausage biscuits, the $5 Big Hardee breakfast platter with bacon, and 2-for-5 breakfast biscuits. Don't forget about the new grilled cheese bacon or sausage sandwich. The cinnamon and raisin biscuits are back as well, with breakfast served till noon every day in Baxley, Hazelhurst, Alma, Waycross, Jessup, Claxton, and now open in Hinesville. So pull on in this morning and get you some.
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8: 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Or call Patty, Iris, and Elizabeth at 912-559-6297. Again, that number is 912-559-6297.
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1: Good Thursday to you, Father. Thank you again for a great week, and thank you again for the weather. Yes, the weather has been nice. Yes, cooler than normal. And yes, May, when the weather begins to warm up. So we thank you today for being the God of the weather. For we pray in Jesus' name. Amen.
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3: Georgia lawmakers are questioning the Department of Justice about its request for the personal information of Fulton County election workers. During a hearing earlier this year regarding the raid at the Fulton County Election Office, U.S. Senator Raphael Warnock questioned Fulton County Commissioner Mo Ivory about her concerns in the upcoming midterm elections.
4: What we're seeing is a preview of what could happen nationally, which is attempted takeovers from multiple angles. I worry about the election workers who are everyday people coming to work to support their families and
3: presses. And former Congresswoman Marjorie Taylor Greene recently sold her home in Northwest Georgia for $1.1 million. I'm Liz Kennedy.
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3: South Georgia weather. This is Richard DeWetting at the Weather Channel, and we're right where we should be at for temperatures, and we are going to keep things dry here right on through the upcoming weekend, but temperatures are going to start to climb this weekend, flirting with 90 degrees for daytime highs Saturday and Sunday. 84 here today with sunshine, 53 tonight, 82 tomorrow with sunshine in the forecast, and around 90 Saturday and Sunday. Sunshine continues.

Now, before we had Google, we had Grandma Dot. And that was before we had career coaches, motivational podcasts, and videos telling us how to succeed. Grandma Dot believed the graduation wasn't the finish line. Nope, indeed, it was a starting point. Now, she didn't give long speeches. Grandma Dot didn't. Her advice was usually pretty short and direct. But somehow, it just stayed with you forever. She'd say, "You show up on time, baby. Work hard even when nobody's watching. Don't spend money you ain't got. Treat people right."

0: That would take you a whole lot farther than any excuse you could ever come up would. And right before you walked out the door, she'd probably add one more thing. Don't forget where you came from. So as all of our graduates take that next step, remember these words and great life advice. That's today's wisdom from before we had Google, we had Grandma Dot, a God-fearing, bass-catching, business-running grandma, and Sunday school-teaching grandma who knew a diploma can open doors, but character is what keeps them open.
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0: Well, let's jump right on into it. It's time for Huddle House, Name That Tune, fueling up Georgia mornings with hot breakfast, strong coffee, and the country songs that you grew up on. Don't forget, the Huddle House has a brand new MVP All-Star lineup that includes the MVP Sausage Waffle Taco, a golden waffle top with scrambled eggs and country sausage, the MVP Sausage Burrito, a pound burrito which is packed up with country sausage, scrambled eggs, tater tots, cheddar cheese, and sausage and gravy wrapped up in a hot tortilla and served up with tater tots. 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You can order on the app, pick it up at the pickup window. All right, the way this works, we'll play you a few seconds of a song. You have to identify the title of the song and the artist. Today, we are actually heading back to the 1990s when country music was packed with strong female voices and unforgettable storytelling. Are you ready? Let's do it. Here we go. What was I supposed to do? One more time. What was I supposed to do? Standing there looking at you. All right, looking for the first correct caller who can identify the artist and the title of the song. We're going to fix you up with some Huddle House this morning, and good luck. 912-367-0028.
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6: This is Richard Redding at the Weather Channel, and we're right where we should be at for temperatures, and we are going to keep things dry here right on through the upcoming weekend, but temperatures are going to start to climb this weekend, starting with 90 degrees for daytime highs Saturday and Sunday. 84 here today with sunshine, 53 tonight, 82 tomorrow with sunshine in the forecast, and around 90 Saturday and Sunday, sunshine continues.

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1: Zoe.
0: What you up to this morning, Zoe?
1: Going to school.
0: You are. Do you know who's singing that song and what the title of it is?
1: Pansy.
0: That's correct. What's the title of the song? Do you know?
1: Maybe it was
0: Huddle. That's it. Congratulations. We're going to fix you up with Huddle House this morning. You got a parent with you as well?
1: Yeah.
0: You do? Ask your mom or dad if you can go to Wild Adventures on Memorial Day weekend, and I'll throw you in some passes for that as well.
1: Yes, ma'am.
0: Perfect. Well, congratulations. We're not only hooking you up with Huddle House this morning, but we're also sending you to Wild Adventures for Memorial Day weekend, and we hope that you have a wonderful time. Zoe, tell everybody at the station that just made you a winner.
1: Z94.

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1: Y'all know Jimmy, right? Jimmy Twiggs served

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0: for today's daily devotional. And this week we're asking you the question, is your battery dead? Today we're going to take a little time to think about recharging. Scripture says, come to me, all you who are weary and burdened, and I will give you rest. That's in Matthew 11:28. You know, we just live in this world that hates waiting, right? We want everything fast. We want fast food, fast internet, fast answers, fast charging. Remember back in the day when we first got cell phones, they used to charge all night. Now, if you don't have a 20 or higher watt block, you're not going to get that charge like that quick charge anymore. You're going to have to let it sit there and wait and wait and wait. So now pretty much everybody has a 20 watt block so we can speed up our charging process. But you know what? The other day I actually plugged in my iPad because I'd forgotten to charge it. And I did the same thing every 2 minutes, checking it. Is it charged? I knew better than that. I don't know what I was thinking, but I just kind of laughed at one point and said, it's not going to go any faster because I'm staring at it. So I found something else to get into in the house. And that's what we should probably start looking and focusing at is some other things, like how we approach rest with God. Because here we are, we plug in, we pray a quick prayer, we read a quick verse, maybe we listen to a worship song, and then we expect like this instant renewal, like bam, recharge. But deep recharge doesn't happen in a hurry. Just like your phone needs time to fill, your soul needs time in his presence. And Jesus said, come to me, all you who are weary and burdened, and I will give you rest. He didn't say, come to me for 5 minutes between errands, and I will instantly fix everything. Because rest is a process. It's not about a nap, though those help too. One right now would definitely do me a little bit of good. But it's more about releasing control and letting God refill what life has drained from you and staying connected long enough for his peace to settle deep into your spirit. We often think the productivity is more important than peace, that if we stop, everything will fall apart. But when you pause to recharge in God's presence, you're not losing time. You're gaining strength. You can't pour from an empty cup, and you can't live on half-charged spirit. Even Jesus modeled rest. And here's the truth. Being still before God isn't laziness. It's obedience. It's trusting that he can handle what you can't while you sit at his presence. And in those quiet moments, God often speaks the loudest. So maybe your soul's been flashing that low battery warning now for a while. Maybe you've been trying to keep going and telling yourself you don't have time to rest. But friend, let me tell you right now, you don't have time not to. You're not meant to sprint through every season. You're meant to be sustained by the one who gives you life. So stop watching those screens. Stop checking the progress bar and just be still. Let God charge your heart at his pace. And when you walk away from that quiet time, you'll find that his peace has done more in you than anything else ever could. So ask yourself the question today, what's draining you? What's slowing you down to not be able to get any rest? What is something that is just dragging on because you think you have to be a super person or super human being to get it done, that you can't stop and rest? When is the last time that you sat still in his presence? Not to ask for anything, but just to simply sit there and be with him. Lord, as we come to you in prayer today, we confess that we've been rushing, trying to fill our lives with noise and tasks and motions instead of stillness. Teach us to rest in you, not just physically, but spiritually, and help us to slow down, unplug from distractions, and trust that you're working even when we're waiting. Recharge our heart and remind us that peace is found only in your presence. In Jesus' name we pray today. Amen.
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4: This is Richard Wedding at the Weather Channel, and we're right where we should be at for temperatures, and we are going to keep things dry here right on through the upcoming weekend, but temperatures are going to start to climb this weekend, flirting with 90 degrees for daytime highs Saturday and Sunday. 84 here today with sunshine, 53 tonight, 82 tomorrow with sunshine in the forecast, and around 90 Saturday and Sunday. Sunshine continues.

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0: Well, that's going to wrap it up for me. Good news for us today, weather-wise. Sunshine, we're going to see a high today around 83. Clear tonight, overnight low around 52. By Friday, we'll see sunshine, high near 83. Not another chance of rain until Sunday. Then we have a very slight chance, possibly on Tuesday as well. So looking pretty good. Going to see some high temperatures near 90 over the weekend. So that'll be nice. Everything's looking so nice and green. Hope you have a great day. I'll be back with you first thing in the morning at 6 a.m.
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15: This is Richard DeWedding at the Weather Channel, and nice weather here through the rest of the week. Temperatures expected to stay in the mid-80s for daytime highs and nighttime lows in the 50s. A little bit more cloud cover over the weekend, but don't see much in the way of any rain here for at least the next 7 days. Sunny 84 here this afternoon, 54 tonight, 84 tomorrow, and sunshine for the weekend coming up. Upper 80s Saturday and Sunday, dry Monday, high 90.

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2: Hi, folks. This is Tommy Daniels, pastor of the Woodlawn Baptist Church in Baxley, Georgia. You know, another amazing thing about Israel is that despite not having a homeland for more than 2,500 years, they never lost their national identity. What that means is that a Jew is a Jew no matter where he lives. If a person from England comes to live in America, the first generation, he is an Englishman living in America. The second generation, he is an English American. The third generation, he is simply an American. With Jews, it is entirely different. No matter how many generations pass, he is still a Jew living in America. And that is true of any Jew living in any country in the world. Another thing about the Jews, they seem to thrive regardless as to where they live. That is because God promised to bless them wherever they go when they put their trust in him and follow his will. He does the same for you and me, by the way. This has been Love Worth Sharing, a brief message of hope for troubled times.
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15: This is Richard Wedding at the Weather Channel, and nice weather here through the rest of the week. Temperatures expected to stay in the mid-80s for daytime highs and nighttime lows in the 50s. A little bit more cloud cover over the weekend, but don't see much in the way of any rain here for at least the next 7 days. Sunny 84 here this afternoon, 54 tonight, 84 tomorrow, and sunshine for the weekend coming up. Upper 80s Saturday and Sunday, dry Monday, high 90.
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14: This is Richard Wedding at the Weather Channel, and nice weather here through the rest of the week. Temperatures expected to stay in the mid-80s for daytime highs and nighttime lows in the 50s. A little bit more cloud cover over the weekend, but don't see much in the way of any rain here for at least the next 7 days.

Sunny 84 here this afternoon, 54 tonight, 84 tomorrow, and sunshine for the weekend coming up. Upper 80s Saturday and Sunday, dry Monday, high 90.

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9: This is Richard Weathering at the Weather Channel, and nice weather here through the rest of the week. Temperatures expected to stay in the mid-80s for daytime highs and nighttime lows in the 50s. A little bit more cloud cover over the weekend, but don't see much in the way of any rain here for at least the next 7 days. Sunny 84 here this afternoon, 54 tonight, 84 tomorrow, and sunshine for the weekend coming up. Upper 80s Saturday and Sunday, dry Monday, high 90.
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13: This is Richard Wedding at the Weather Channel, and nice weather here through the rest of the week. Temperatures expected to stay in the mid-80s for daytime highs and nighttime lows in the 50s. A little bit more cloud cover over the weekend, but don't see much in the way of any rain here for at least the next 7 days. Sunny 84 here this afternoon, 54 tonight, 84 tomorrow, and sunshine for the weekend coming up. Upper 80s Saturday and Sunday, dry Monday, high 90.

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1: This is Richard Wedding at the Weather Channel, and nice weather here through the rest of the week. Temperatures expected to stay in the mid-80s for daytime highs and nighttime lows in the 50s. A little bit more cloud cover over the weekend, but don't see much in the way of any rain here for at least the next 7 days. Sunny 84 here this afternoon, 54 tonight, 84 tomorrow, and sunshine for the weekend coming up. Upper 80s Saturday and Sunday, dry Monday, high 90.
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6: This is Richard Weathering at the Weather Channel, and nice weather here through the rest of the week. Temperatures expected to stay in the mid-80s for daytime highs and nighttime lows in the 50s. A little bit more cloud cover over the weekend, but don't see much in the way of any rain here for at least the next 7 days. Sunny 84 here this afternoon, 54 tonight, 84 tomorrow, and sunshine for the weekend coming up. Upper 80s Saturday and Sunday, dry Monday, high 90. For tomorrow and sunshine for the weekend coming up, upper 80s Saturday and Sunday, dry Monday, high 90.

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15: This is Richard Wedding at the Weather Channel, and nice weather here through the rest of the week. Temperatures expected to stay in the mid-80s for daytime highs and nighttime lows in the 50s. A little bit more cloud cover over the weekend, but don't see much in the way of any rain here for at least the next 7 days. Sunny 84 here this afternoon, 54 tonight, 84 tomorrow, and sunshine for the weekend coming up. Upper 80s Saturday and Sunday, dry Monday, high 90.
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0: This is Pastor Rick Brown from Baxley, Georgia, encouraging you to go and vote for Candace Taylor on May 19th as early voting has already begun. 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She'll listen to her constituents. So I hope you'll go and join me in voting for her as we elect Candace Taylor to Congress. This message paid for by friends of Candace Taylor.
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8: This is Richard Wedding at the Weather Channel, and nice weather here through the rest of the week. Temperatures expected to stay in the mid-80s for daytime highs and nighttime lows in the 50s. A little bit more cloud cover over the weekend, but don't see much in the way of any rain here for at least the next 7 days. Sunny 84 here this afternoon, 54 tonight, 84 tomorrow, and sunshine for the weekend coming up. Upper 80s Saturday and Sunday, dry Monday, high 90.

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7: This is Richard Wedding at the Weather Channel, and nice weather here through the rest of the week. Temperatures expected to stay in the mid-80s for daytime highs and nighttime lows in the 50s. A little bit more cloud cover over the weekend, but don't see much in the way of any rain here for at least the next 7 days. Sunny 84 here this afternoon, 54 tonight, 84 tomorrow, and sunshine for the weekend coming up. Upper 80s Saturday and Sunday, dry Monday, high 90.
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2: Welcome to the Danger Zone.
3: I like that.
2: Yes, it's real dangerous around here.
4: Yeah, it is.
2: You can get hit by sarcasm at any moment.
3: Yeah. You're kidding.
2: Hey, we are so glad you're here with us today. We're Broadway and Friends. I'm Broadway.
4: I'm T-Wall.
5: And I am Mitch Pancake English.
2: Man, we got lots of stuff to do today. Yeah, we got some fun stuff coming up. But right now, we're going to do what we always do. And that is try to make sure that you're smarter when you leave us than you were when you showed up. Because we have some things to teach you right now. T-Wall, what are you teaching us today?
4: The warty comb jellyfish doesn't have an a-hole. So... when it needs to go.
5: Not even a brother-in-law?
4: No, not even a brother-in-law. When it needs to go, its gut fuses with an outer layer of its skin to create a hole in its body. And then after the deed is done, the hole closes right back up. And that's all I got to say about that.
2: I'm glad to hear that. I'm glad to hear that we've reached the end of your commentary on the jelly hole or jellyfish.
5: Okay, I need to let the audience know. We have no idea what each other's facts are. Confirm that, right?
2: Don't tell me you got another jellyfish pooping story.
5: Not a jellyfish. Okay. But a clownfish.
4: Mm. Oh.
5: I swear to you, I was going to do this even before you said yours.
4: Mm-hmm.
5: Clownfish, if they wanted to, they could. It's kind of like your story. Yeah. If they wanted to, they could change their sex, including reproductive organs, through an irreversible process.
4: Wow.
5: So it's kind of like the same thing.
4: Wow. Yeah.
5: All it takes is a little makeup, and there you go. You're a clown.
4: That's dangerous because after a few beers, I'm probably going to do it. You know what?
5: Clownfish. That's why they put all that makeup on the clownfish.
4: That's it.
5: Is this any indication what today's show is going to be like?
2: Probably. Yeah. Probably. Because I thought that I had the most shocking fact to present today. Right. But clearly, I was sadly mistaken. But since you guys are talking about the animals, I might as well talk about one too. Not a real animal, though. Big Bird.
5: Big Bird.
2: Let me just tell you, for those of us who lived through the explosion of the Challenger.
4: Oh, yeah.
2: Back in, I believe, 1986?
4: Six.
2: Does that sound right?
5: Yeah. You and I were both home. Not the same.
2: We
5: had that discussion, remember?
2: Yeah, we were both home sick that day.
5: Sick that day.
2: Or were we? But we were home. That's the thing.
5: I had mine.
2: And saw the Challenger. And that was like, that was the first thing I remember in my life that put the entire nation in a state of shock.
4: Yeah. Right? It happened live on the air.
5: Yeah.
4: TV.
5: Watched it happen, man.
2: Now, this is a great example of how, as bad as it was, it could have been worse. Because I cannot imagine the level of therapy that would have been needed had this happened. Carol Spinney, you may not know that name, but Carol Spinney was the puppeteer who played Big Bird for 40 or 50 years.
4: Mm.
2: Received an invitation from NASA to take Big Bird on the Challenger.
5: Oh,
2: because they had a school teacher in there.
5: Oh, my God.
2: And they were trying to get kids interested in NASA.
4: Mm.
2: He made it so far into the process that he put the costume on and tried to get into the shuttle, and he couldn't fit.
4: Oh,
2: and so
4: the costume
2: they scrapped
4: on.
2: The whole idea because the Big Bird costume was too tall. He couldn't wear it while they were in space.
5: Whoa,
2: to be big. Can you imagine what would have happened to the poor children of America if they had all watched Big Bird explode on their TV right in the middle of the
4: process? Because they would have made a big thing out of it as they were,
2: dude.
4: We're counting down in Big Birds.
2: Oh my gosh. Yeah, it would have been.
4: As bad as it was.
2: Listen, I'm just telling you.
4: Tragic to start with.
2: Don't ever challenge worse, man. I cannot imagine how many. There would be couches full right now. This very day, there'd be people going, I was just sitting there, and Big Bird was,
5: They should have had Oscar. I mean, he was just in a garbage can.
4: No,
5: right?
4: Those two old crabby men in the balcony.
5: Yeah.
4: That's what they should have put in there.
5: Or Mr. Snuffleupagus, and that way we'd never have seen him in ever at all. He would have never fit on there, would he?
2: Okay, stop trying to kill off the Sesame Street. Okay. Will you? That's enough.
5: All right,
2: stop it.
4: Gee, Bert.
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19: South Georgia weather. I'm meteorologist Scott Laurie Moore at the Weather Channel. Sunshine is out. Temperatures are up for the rest of the week. And by the weekend, we're talking about some 90s in the forecast. Not too far off of some records into early next week. Our low tonight, 53 degrees with a clear sky. Comfortable low humidity again tonight. And then sunny and warmer weather tomorrow. Highs in the mid-80s, upper 80s, near 90s Saturday, Sunday, and Monday. And it looks like a dry forecast all the way through Thursday next week.

0: Look, here's the thing. If you don't like your job, just quit. Right? Just man up and quit. You're like, I don't want to work here anymore.
1: I used to say, if you don't like your job, it's kind of on you. It kind of is.
2: It's a very good point. Yeah,
1: you're right. There's so much to do.
0: No one's holding hostages, making you be here. You can leave if you want to. Mm-hmm. You don't have to do stuff to get yourself fired. I'm not 100% sure that was the main goal of what was happening with this McDonald's employee, but I just feel like they were like, I want to get fired, but I don't have the guts to tell them. What is something I could do that would make them blow me out of this place immediately?
1: Oh, I can think of a lot of things.
0: So this happened at a McDonald's in Massachusetts. I don't want anybody to panic. I don't believe we have any affiliates in the Massachusetts area, so they're on their own dealing with this problem. I can't imagine that any of the employees
1: of McDonald's... We're banned in Boston.
0: Probably. Yeah, I can't imagine that anybody that listens to this show and works at McDonald's would ever stoop to such a level as this. But here's what happened. They shot a video, of course, put it up on TikTok and Instagram, and in the video, you see the employee looking directly into the camera, and in her hands, she's holding some French fries. And she says into the camera, oh, you want fresh French fries today, right?
1: Yeah.
0: Sticks the fries in her mouth, doesn't chew them, just lets them lay there, pulls them out of her mouth, puts them in the French fry box, sends them out to the customers.
1: That is no good.
0: No good.
1: No good at all.
0: As you might imagine.
2: That's disgusting.
0: Tons of complaints started coming in from customers. The Southbridge Police Department and the local Board of Health decided we probably ought to go over there and do a little investigation into that McDonald's. And they're trying to figure out, they don't know for sure if the contaminated fries actually went to a customer.
1: Mm-hmm.
0: But there was a person putting the fries in their mouth, and there was a person behind that person laughing. The franchise owner of that particular McDonald's announced that both of those workers were immediately fired. Right? Good on you, sir.
2: Should be. There should be some kind of...
0: Oh, man. Absolutely. Said these actions are unacceptable. They violated company food safety standards. The good news is the health department found no other health violations in the restaurant.
3: You want DNA with that?
1: They also did stuff with the shake machine, but it was down that day. Nobody cared about that.
0: Didn't matter.
2: They didn't have to worry about it.
1: No,
2: yeah, right.
1: Didn't bother a person. Nope. No.
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0: George Burge, and it's time for Music City Meg with Broadway and Friends.
1: Hannah Harper had a big night Monday. She became the first female country singer to win American Idol since Carrie Underwood. And now that she has that under her belt, what's next for you, Hannah Harper?
2: I'm hitting the road. We're going to hit the ground running. I'm going to rest for a couple weeks at home. I'm going to write, record, and we're going to announce a string cheese tour in the next few days. So theaters and small towns, it's not anything huge, but it's something that's close to my heart, small communities that I get to storytell with, and I can't wait for it.
1: By the way, if you haven't heard her song, String Cheese, I highly recommend that you go look that up on YouTube. It is amazing. And Willie Nelson has joined Dolly Parton as the only artist to appear on Billboard's Hot Country Songs chart in each of the last 7 decades, thanks to his feature on Kacey Musgraves' song Uncertain Texas. The first time Willie appeared on the chart was way back in 1962 with Willingly. Willie's 93 now and Dolly is 80, and I can't think of two more deserving people to share the honor of being the only two artists to appear in the Hot Country Songs chart in every decade for 70 years. Pretty dang impressive. And you can now grow your very own Shania Twain roses. Shania released her hybrid tea rose, which is pink with little hints of yellow. A portion of the proceeds for all the sales are going to support the Shania Twain Foundation to improve food security for people in need. She hasn't announced the title of her upcoming album yet, but she released a new song yesterday called Dirty Rosie. And she says the album is going to be a reflection of her childhood. We get more from Nashville coming up in an hour. Come on back. And let us know you're proud to be a part of the Hit Kickin' Country family on Z94.
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0: Well, Sunday's the big night for the 61st ACM Awards happening in Vegas, and they're going to be live on Amazon Prime Video. And we've been talking to the big stars that are going to be in Vegas this weekend for all the festivities. And today, we're hanging with the boys from Rascal Flatts, who have won 13 ACM Awards over the course of their career. Joe Don Rooney says they never would have believed that if someone had told them was going to happen in the early days of their career.
1: 13 ACM Awards is crazy. I mean, if you would have told us back in 2000 that by 2026 we would have won 13 ACM Awards, we'd said, you know what, you're crazy. There's no way. In a way, it happened, and it's been an amazing journey for us. And the ACMs are so near and dear to our hearts.
0: Of course, everybody's all excited that the awards are coming back to Vegas this year after they spent a couple of years in Texas. And so we asked Joe Don about some of the things he loved about going to Vegas for the ACM Awards in years past.
1: Well, first off, they have In-N-Out Burger. And, you know, it just recently, I think one opened up somewhere north of Nashville, but I've yet to go to it. But In-N-Out Burger's so dang good. And anytime we get out that way, out west, we always try to hit that. But also the golf is just amazing in Vegas. And the ACMs used to have a golf event every year, and we used to take advantage of that for sure because it was so much fun to play and meet new people and, of course, get to play with some other fellow artists. We got a picture somewhere. I have to find it. It was me and Gary and Kix Brooks and Blake Shelton. And Blake has his blue jeans on, and they're rolled up to his knees, almost like knickers that you'd wear playing golf. And I thought that was amazing. Like, the guy just wears blue jeans everywhere.
0: And you guys have performed a whole bunch of times on the ACM Awards through the years. Is there one particular performance from all of those times that's your fave?
1: You know, a particular performance for me was in 2006. We actually got to perform two songs, and we pre-recorded Me and My Gang right out in front of MGM. You could see everything behind us. And then it flashed into us being on stage inside where the actual award show was, and we came out and did what hurts the most, and Miss Kelly Clarkson came out to sing with us, and it was a very powerful, powerful performance, and very special to get two songs in the show like that. And I'll never forget that performance, though. It was just so powerful, and Gary and Kelly sounded so great together, and it was just one of those things I'll never forget. Just absolutely amazing.
0: Sunday night at 7 on Prime Video, that's when you can see the 61st ACM Awards as they happen live in Las Vegas, and we have one more round of the pregame party tomorrow. Don't miss it. Shania's coming back.
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3: I'm meteorologist Scott Laurie Moore at the Weather Channel. Sunshine is out. Temperatures are up for the rest of the week. And by the weekend, we're talking about some 90s in the forecast. Not too far off of some records into early next week. Our low tonight, 53 degrees with a clear sky. Comfortable low humidity again tonight. And then sunny and warmer weather tomorrow. Highs in the mid-80s, upper 80s, near 90 Saturday, Sunday, and Monday. And it looks like a dry forecast all the way through Thursday next week.
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0: You know what we always say around here? Opinions are like eyebrows. Everybody's got at least one.
1: Yeah.
0: And most people like to put their opinions out there on social media. And we, you know, we're on the social media pages a lot. And so every once in a while, we'll run across some of these things. We'll go, I'm not sure that's right. So we bring it. And we just throw it out. And you got to remember, these are not our opinions, okay? These are opinions from other people that we have harvested and brought to the show so that you can decide if you want to agree with them or not. It's entirely up to you. Some of these we might agree with. So here's our latest batch of questionable internet opinions. This person said, cereal is marketed as breakfast food, but we all know it's better for dinner.
1: Yeah, it is, man.
0: I can't argue with that.
2: Breakfast for dinner.
3: We said that all the time.
0: Yeah, can't argue with that.
2: Here's a questionable one. Y'all tell me if you agree. Anybody that can afford a smartphone can afford a pair of Bluetooth headphones to go with it.
1: Yeah. Right. So we don't need to be hearing you on your phone.
2: Not at all.
0: Not your conversations, not your videos you're watching, not that movie that only you like, none of that stuff.
1: This is a pretty good opinion here. You ever go to Aldi's?
0: Aldi's.
1: So you save some money at an Aldi's. The middle aisle of an Aldi is a garage sale surrounded by a supermarket.
0: Oh, that's 100% accurate.
1: Isn't it?
0: That is 100% accurate.
1: Yeah, you're going to find floaties for your pool. You're going to find all kinds of stuff.
0: That's the thing I love about Aldi. You don't ever know what's on the garage sale aisle either. It's always changing out. It's fun stuff.
1: Yep.
0: Yeah.
1: Mm-hmm.
0: 80% of the people at your wedding would rather be doing something else.
2: Mm-hmm. Probably so.
0: I don't think there's anything questionable about it. In fact, I think that number might be a little low.
2: The reception's a different story, but at the wedding.
0: Yeah,
2: I'll buy that.
1: Mine, I was in that 80%.

0: All right. A questionable statement. Tell me if you agree. It's amazing how many people butter the wrong side of a piece of bread. Yes or no?
1: What?
0: I don't know what they were meaning by that. Other than that,
2: well,
0: we had that toast story.
2: You butter the wrong side if it falls. Yeah,
3: I think that's what it is.
1: I think a pothead posted that one. I don't understand that at all. That doesn't make any sense to me.
2: Yeah, here's an opinion. I might agree with this one. Don't invite me to a board game night if you don't actually want to play the game, right? And are we just using that as a backdrop to sit around a table and chat? Wait a minute. Whose turn is it again? Is it your turn? It's your turn. I know it's your turn. You've been talking for 20 minutes. Come on, Susan.
1: That's yeah, just call it what it is. You know, we're going to sit around and shoot the breeze all night.
2: Nobody's playing that game.
1: It takes long enough to play Monopoly without you throwing a conversation into the middle of it. How about this one? This one hurt my feelings. I'm just going to throw that out there. This cut me deep. This person posted right out in front of God and everybody on social media, nobody will ever erect a statue of a movie critic or a disc jockey.
0: Yeah, all right.
2: Amen.
1: It's true.
2: Right.
1: But you didn't have to say it.
0: You may really want to see a disc jockey, though, right?
1: Well, that's fair.
0: And finally, a questionable, very questionable internet opinion. And tell me if you are agreeing. After hours of research, hundreds of dollars spent, I can confirm that Haribo gummy bears are the best enjoyed in multiples of three.
1: Oh, yeah, three at a time.
0: You can't eat one at a time. Yeah, no. That's just cruel. Yeah. That's,
2: stupid.
0: Inhumane. Yeah.
1: I'm not even sure three's enough, to be honest with you.
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8: Weather. I'm meteorologist Scott Lauriemore at the Weather Channel. Sunshine is out. Temperatures are up for the rest of the week. And by the weekend, we're talking about some 90s in the forecast. Not too far off from some records into early next week. Our low tonight, 53 degrees with a clear sky. Comfortable low humidity again tonight. And then sunny and warmer weather tomorrow. Highs in the mid-80s, upper 80s, near 90s Saturday, Sunday, and Monday.

0: I don't appreciate the fact you're blaming this on me.
1: I blame it all on you. And T, tell me if you remember this. We were doing the show. It was and when we were based out of St. Louis, and Broadway's like, okay, I got this break here. I want you just. I don't want to tell you much about it. I just want you to watch this. And then we played the teaser, and basically it was about how a sinkhole in the middle of Los Angeles at the La Brea Tar Pits. And it was for a TV show called, well, La Brea. Do you remember this break?
2: Yes. Yeah. All right. Yeah.
1: And I was like, God, this show looks wild. Great. And we talked about it, yada, yada. That's about all I put into it, right? I was like, okay, movies. It sounds interesting. Cool. Never thought about it.
0: 4 years later.
1: Excellent. SpongeBob. Thank you. I'm sitting down on Netflix and this La Brea pops up. And I was like, oh, yeah, I remember that show. Broadway was talking about that. Yeah. So I started watching this. And, the gist is a sinkhole that started at the La Brea Tar Pits in Los Angeles. It takes in basically part of the city and people fall into it. And then they wind up basically in the year 10,000 B.C., so right there, it tells you this movie is Land of the Lost. They're just stealing Land of the Lost.
2: Exactly what it is.
0: It was like Land of the Lost,
1: Lost,
0: and Jurassic Park all had a baby.
1: Absolutely.
0: Is what it looked like. Yeah. And it was intriguing.
1: It was very intriguing. I was like, I should get into that. So I started watching this show. First episode, oh, wow, really cool. You don't know much about the characters, and so it kind of drug me in. Second episode, I'm going, all right. By the third episode, I'm almost 96% sure they brought in a fourth grade drama teacher to write and direct the remainder of every episode afterwards.
0: So bad.
1: But I was so involved in this show. Like, I had to find out how they were going to end. So I was like, all right, I'll watch this thing couldn't have lasted more than a season. T? 3 seasons this show is on.
2: No way.
1: I have no idea. How they continued on with, first off, it was probably, they paid a lot of money to produce this show. And I did a little research. They shot it all down in Australia. None of it was in Los Angeles.
0: Oh, wow.
1: Just one scene in Los Angeles, and it was the very last scene of the entire series.
2: They probably have a real pit down there in Australia.
1: Trying to kill people. Yeah. This show made no sense at all. It so many anachronisms. Somehow, like, the main guy was a pilot in the Air Force and had a full beard. Right.
0: Yeah,
1: you know, I mean,
0: weird.
1: And it was a little. So then you go back to the year 2000 and 10,000 BC, and the dudes were perfectly shaven. Because there were people that were already living
2: there. Like Tarzan,
1: Right. And conveniently, what had happened, and this is the creativity I'll give to them, is that a wardrobe truck headed to a movie set fell into the tar pits. And so they had all of these clothing.
2: Oh, that's how they explained people had all that stuff to wear.
0: That's how they had clothes to wear.
1: But that is the laziness.
0: But at least they didn't just do like they did on Gilligan's Island and just go, don't worry about it.
1: Yeah. That's true.
2: We just wear the same shirt every day for 10 years.
1: I could not stop watching this thing. Liza comes in. She goes, you still watching that space movie? And I go, well, it's not really about space. It's time travel. And then I'm trying to describe what it is. And she goes, oh, is it any good? I go, absolutely, positively, this is the biggest piece of crap TV show I've ever seen.
0: Keep walking.
1: And she goes, well, why are you watching it? I go, I don't know. I don't know why I'm still watching. I've watched all 3 seasons nonstop, and I just finally finished it last night.
2: It's like a car wreck. I mean, you got to
1: believe. That's 100%.
0: I'm telling you, man.
1: Getting sucked into those kind of shows?
0: Here's the thing. There was a show not too long ago that I was watching, and I'm trying to remember the name. I hated it so much, I can't even remember the name of it. But it was like 4 seasons of whatever this show was. And I didn't decide that I hated it until somewhere around the second episode of season 2. I just got to the point where I was like, this is just stupid. But I was like, but there's 4 seasons, and if I don't finish it, I'm going to walk around the rest of my life going, well, whose baby was that? Was that an alien? And I was like, I got to finish this. And so you sit there and watch a show you hate because somebody dropped in one little plot line that, dug its hooks into you, and you're like, I got to know how that ended.
3: That's
0: I got to
3: exactly know how
0: that ended. And so you sit there and you watch, you know, four seasons of a show that was only worth two episodes at most, and then you get done with it, and you're like, okay, well, now I know if the kid was an alien or not, but what I don't know is what I'm doing with my life right now.
2: And now you know why this show works.
3: That's right. Amen. Stick around till the end of the show, y'all.
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2: Hannah Harper had a big night Monday. She became the first female country singer to win American Idol since Carrie Underwood. And now that she has that under her belt, what's next for you, Hannah Harper?
3: I'm hitting the road. We're going to hit the ground running. I'm going to rest for a couple weeks at home. I'm going to write, record, and we're going to announce a string cheese tour in the next few days. So theaters and small towns, it's not anything huge, but it's something that's close to my heart, small communities that I get to storytell with, and I can't wait for it.
2: By the way, if you haven't heard her song, String Cheese, I highly recommend that you go look that up on YouTube. It is amazing. And Willie Nelson has joined Dolly Parton as the only artist to appear on Billboard's Hot Country Songs chart in each of the last 7 decades, thanks to his feature on Kacey Musgraves' song, Uncertain Texas. The first time Willie appeared on the chart was way back in

0: 1962 with Willingly. Willie's 93 now and Dolly is 80, and I can't think of two more deserving people to share the honor of being the only two artists to appear in the Hot Country Songs chart in every decade for 70 years. Pretty dang impressive. And you can now grow your very own Shania Twain roses. Shania released her hybrid tea rose, which is pink with little hints of yellow. A portion of the proceeds for all the sales are going to support the Shania Twain Foundation to improve food security for people in need. She hasn't announced the title of her upcoming album yet, but she released a new song yesterday called Dirty Rosie. And she says the album is going to be a reflection of her childhood. We get more from Nashville coming up in an hour. Come on back.
1: Honk your horn loud and proud when you pass the studio. 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

0: I'm not sure that this is a new practice, but it's getting a lot of attention on the TikTok right now. And so I thought I'd bring you, you guys familiar with the phrase car ranch? You know what car ranch is? Well, it's a new term. You're probably going to be hearing it a lot. And I thought we'd go ahead and talk about this for a minute, because I think this is one of those things where someone discovered something that already was there. You know what I mean? Like, ooh, we should have phones that have cables on them that stick to the wall so you can't walk around, you know, that kind of stuff. Mm-hmm. But I'm just going to let this lady, this mom, post this video. And she's very concerned about this. And I just want to play the video. And then we'll discuss. She's going to tell you what car ranch is right here.
1: We were having dinner, and my 17-year-old daughter says to me, "There's no ranch." And I said, "I'm sorry, I guess we're out of ranch." So she says, "Hold on." And she gets up, and she walks out of the house, and she walks right back in. And she goes, "I just remembered I have car ranch. When I go to Chick-fil-A, I just get extra packets of ranch, and I just keep them in my car." I said, "How long has that ranch been in your car?" She's like, "I don't know, months." You can't just eat ranch that's been sitting in a vehicle. We live in Florida. That is a recipe for explosive diarrhea. She goes, "It's fine. Open that up. Dunk. Eat."
2: E-D.
0: So,
3: wow.
0: Honestly, though, who among us doesn't have some condiment packet in the glove compartment of their vehicle? Or in the seat or under the
3: ketchup,
0: seat?
3: Ketchup, yeah.
0: There's one in there somewhere. But you know what? I don't eat ranch that much. I don't think I've ever asked for it at a restaurant unless it was for one of the kids or something. And so I would not have car ranch. I would probably have car ketchup and car mustard.
3: Yeah. But
0: the question is,
3: soy sauce, maybe.
0: Does ranch go bad?
3: It's got to. Is it egg-based?
2: I would think mustard would be the best one to not go bad. For some reason, I don't know. Maybe it's just...
0: Well, it's a vinegar-based product.
2: Yeah, so
0: it's
2: right.
0: Probably, okay. You know what?
2: I know somebody used to drive around. He would drive around, and he had a big truck, and on Monday, he bought a big thing of fried chicken. Big thing of fried chicken. Put it on his dashboard, and he ate it all week long.
0: Oh, no.
3: It's like me with pizza.
2: No. Never left the dashboard.
3: No. That's disgusting. Yeah.
0: No, you can't. That's no.
3: Flies, man.
0: No, you can't. You
3: all right,
0: can't.
3: So what's in ranch dressing? I thought, like, do you put mayonnaise in it?
2: It's creamy.
0: I think it's got milk. I think it's got
3: egg.
0: I just did what I should have done before the show even started and Googled that question. Yes, ranch packets can go bad. They are shelf-made, stable for anywhere from a few months to a year.
3: Okay, it does have.

0: A mayonnaise. It's buttermilk, mayonnaise, and sometimes sour cream or yogurt.
1: But your car gets pretty hot. So
0: yes,
1: that's
0: it
1: gonna,
0: does.
1: Yeah, I mean, Florida. It's different than keeping it in the drawer in the refrigerator, right?
2: Yeah, and you heard what the lady said. They live in Florida.
1: Mm-hmm.
2: I mean, it's not like they're, you know, up in where it's cold all year long.
1: Right.
2: They're in Florida,
1: yeah,
2: where the inside of your car could be anywhere from 4,000 to 6,000 degrees, depending on what day it is in the summertime.
1: Yeah.
2: And I just, I don't know. Just so you'll know, I was just looking at this. It says, here's some signs of spoiled ranch packets.
3: Okay.
2: Which is interesting, because if you have a leaking package of ranch in your glove compartment, you're probably not going to put that on your salad. I don't know why they even need to tell us that.
1: Right.
2: Separation. If oil has fully separated from the solids and they won't mix back together, don't eat that.
1: Okay. Do you have to tell us that?
2: I mean, well, I'm going to just tell you what's in it. If there's a rancid, sharp, sour odor, don't eat that.
1: Okay.
2: Yeah. Avoid leaving in cars or high heat areas because that will make them expire faster.
1: If the packet's bloated like a balloon.
2: I wouldn't touch that.
1: Yeah, I wouldn't touch
2: that. I wouldn't even touch that to pick it up because that sucker's going to blow and now you're going to go change clothes.
1: Right? Mm-hmm.
2: Now you got rancid oil separated ranch all over you. Nobody wants that.
1: You know when mustard's bad is when it smells like the second syllable.
0: That's exactly what you have to do after you eat it, right?
2: All right, that's enough. We're done. We're moving
0: coming
2: on
0: in
2: now.
0: Humor at its best.
2: Go get you some ranch dressing. Just stop.
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15: I'm meteorologist Scott Lauriemore at the Weather Channel. Sunshine is out. Temperatures are up for the rest of the week. And by the weekend, we're talking about some 90s in the forecast. Not too far off of some records into early next week. Our low tonight, 53 degrees with a clear sky. Comfortable low humidity again tonight. And then sunny and warmer weather tomorrow. Highs in the mid-80s, upper 80s, near 90s Saturday, Sunday, and Monday. And it looks like a dry forecast all the way through Thursday next week.
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0: Every day right about now, we like to take a trip down to the Sunshine State to see what's going on. Is it the heat, the humidity, the mist? No. We don't have any idea, but something's driving these poor people crazy. Sing along if you know it.
1: What's up, Florida? What's up? What's up, Florida? What's up, Florida? Jump on it. Jump on it. Jump on it.
2: Where are we headed, Mr. Broadway?
0: Let's go down to Port St. Lucie.
2: Yeah.
0: That's where we're going to find 38-year-old Bradford Weitzel.
3: Okay.
0: He was at a bar in Port St. Lucie last Friday night, and he left a little after midnight. But when he got out in the parking lot, he realized, to his horror, I can't find my car.
4: Oh, that's never good.
2: Where's my car?
0: Where did I park my car?
2: Where's my car?
0: I parked my car. So he did what any logical, straight-thinking person in Florida would do.
2: Mm-hmm.
0: He stole somebody else's car so that he could drive around and look for his car.
3: That's what we do down here.
0: Yeah, I'll put it back when I'm done.
2: Yeah.
0: And I'll find my car. Now, you might think that's a big night for Bradford, but you'd be wrong because his night was just getting started.
2: Really?
0: Oh, yeah. He ended up stopping the car that he stolen right dead center of a set of train tracks.
3: Mm-mm. All right.
0: He later told police that it died on him, which really doesn't seem all that likely.
3: No.
0: The car got hit by a train while Bradford was running away from the car.
3: Oh, wow.
0: And the train threw the car into the side of a nearby house.
2: Wow.
0: Now, I'm only in Florida, right?
2: Yeah.
0: Now, luckily, the people that were sleeping inside the house were not injured when the car came into the living room.
4: Man.
3: Well, that's a great story to end right there.
0: Oh, we're not done.
2: No,
0: we're not done. Because Bradford was still on his feet. And he ran down the road a little ways and he found a fruit stand. And for some reason, he thought, this thing needs to be vandalized.
2: Of course it does.
0: So he promptly

0: vandalized the fruit stand. Yeah. And then he was like, well, looky there. They got a forklift. Mm-hmm. So he tried to steal the forklift. Well, by that time, somebody had called the cops and probably said something along the lines of, y'all ain't gonna believe this.
1: Right. Well, I don't. Right.
0: So when they showed up, Bradford literally ran out to the road and tried to flag the cops down.
2: Okay.
0: When they pulled over, he said, man, I am in trouble. I need y'all to help me find my car.
2: And we've come full circle.
1: Where my car, y'all?
2: Yeah.
0: He then promptly explained to the police every single thing he had done up to that point in the night.
2: Right.
0: And they suddenly lost all interest in helping him find his car and just right. arrested him.
2: Yeah.
0: So they're going to charge him with things like grand theft auto, criminal mischief, nice. A whole bunch of other things.
2: Right.
0: And so there you go. So on behalf of Bradford, who I am absolutely certain woke up in his cell on Saturday morning and realized, damn, I took an Uber to that bar. We once again ask the burning question.
1: There you go.
0: What's up, Florida? What's up? What's up, Florida? What's up, Florida? Jump on it. Jump on it. Jump on it.
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1: South Georgia weather. I'm meteorologist Scott Laurie Moore at the Weather Channel. Sunshine is out. Temperatures are up for the rest of the week. And by the weekend, we're talking about some 90s in the forecast. Not too far off of some records into early next week. Our low tonight, 53 degrees with a clear sky. Comfortable low humidity again tonight. And then sunny and warmer weather tomorrow. Highs in the mid-80s, upper 80s, near 90 Saturday, Sunday, and Monday. And it looks like a dry forecast all the way through Thursday next week. And then sunny and warmer weather tomorrow. Highs in the mid-80s, upper 80s, near 90.

0: Well, we've been talking about this for a few weeks now. The 2026 ACM Awards, that of course being the Academy of Country Music.
1: Oh, yeah.
0: Sorry, Pancake. I got you.
1: Say quite all right, man.
0: Yeah, it's all good. It's going to happen Sunday night, 7 o'clock on Prime Video. And I just thought this was an interesting stat that I found. There are 5 records that have been set at the ACM Awards over their 61 years, and all 5 of these records are in danger of being broken Sunday night.
2: No kidding. That's kind of cool.
0: Yeah, and here they are. Chris Stapleton could pass George Strait to become the most decorated male artist in ACM history.
2: I never would have guessed that. I know Chris has been knocking them out lately, but
3: even over Marty Stewart? And his bedazzled
0: not personally
3: jackets.
0: Decorated Pancake, you know, with trophies and stuff. Yeah, King George has 24 ACM awards. Can you imagine?
1: That's crazy, man.
0: And he's probably got more than that from the CMA. He's got to have like another house with nothing but his trophies in it. Mm-hmm. Chris Stapleton has 21 ACM awards, and he's up for 5 Sunday.
2: So if he doesn't do it this year, probably next year.
0: I mean, at the rate he's going, it's probably going to happen. Luke Combs could get the Triple Crown Award. That's when an artist wins either new male or female. Then they win male or female artist, and then they win Entertainer of the Year. The only thing Luke is missing is Entertainer of the Year, so he could get that. Huh? Chris Stapleton again could tie Merle Haggard for most wins in the Male Artist of the Year category. Merle has 6. Chris has 5.
2: Wow, you would have guessed back, I mean, nothing against Merle Haggard. I think he's awesome, but I don't think I would have put him as the one that had the most male artist wins of the year.
1: Yeah,
2: would you?
1: I wouldn't either.
0: You wouldn't think just because of how, Merle was there at a time when country was not as hot as it has been the last 20
2: or 30
0: years.
2: Plus, he had a lot of guys up against him, you know, like back in the day.
0: Yeah.

0: George Jones and Willie and Conway Twitty.
1: Imagine being nominated in that era of country music. Hey, I'm nominated for Male Artist of the Year. Who are you up against? Oh, you know, Johnny Cash, Chris Christopherson, Willie Nelson, George Jones. Yeah, I'm not winning. I'm not going there. Miranda Lambert could possibly extend her Song of the Year record. She's already won 7. That's the most anybody's ever won. And she's up for 2 this year because she is a songwriter on 2 songs, one of them which is Choosing Texas, that's Ella Langley's song. I'm pretty sure she's going to win that one.
0: Yeah, I think she might, yeah. Mm-hmm.
1: And Lainey Wilson could become the first female in history to win the ACM Entertainer of the Year Award 3 years back-to-back.
0: Right. Wow, how cool would that be?
1: Pretty cool.
2: I think she deserves it.
1: I can't think of anybody that deserves it better than Lainey does, so we'll have to wait and see what happens when it hits on Sunday night at 7 on Prime Video.
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0: Yo, I'm Chris Jansen, and it's time for Music City Meg with Broadway and Friends.
1: Hannah Harper had a big night Monday. She became the first female country singer to win American Idol since Carrie Underwood. And now that she has that under her belt, what's next for you, Hannah Harper?
2: I'm hitting the road. We're going to hit the ground running. I'm going to rest for a couple weeks at home. I'm going to write, record, and we're going to announce a string cheese tour in the next few days. So theaters and small towns, it's not anything huge, but it's something that's close to my heart, small communities that I get to storytell with, and I can't wait for it.
1: By the way, if you haven't heard her song, String Cheese, I highly recommend that you go look that up on YouTube. It is amazing. And Willie Nelson has joined Dolly Parton as the only artist to appear on Billboard's Hot Country Songs chart in each of the last 7 decades, thanks to his feature on Kacey Musgraves' song, Uncertain Texas. The first time Willie appeared on the chart was way back in 1962 with Willingly. Willie's 93 now, and Dolly is 80, and I can't think of two more deserving people to share the honor of being the only two artists to appear in the Hot Country Songs chart in every decade for 70 years. Pretty dang impressive. And you can now grow your very own Shania Twain roses. Shania released her hybrid tea rose, which is pink with little hints of yellow. A portion of the proceeds for all the sales are going to support the Shania Twain Foundation to improve food security for people in need. She hasn't announced the title of her upcoming album yet, but she released a new song yesterday called Dirty Rosie. And she says the album is going to be a reflection of her childhood. We get more from Nashville coming up in an hour. Come on back.
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3: This is your hit kickin' country.

0: have those moments where stuff happens to us, or we do something, or we say something, and then we realize, well, that was stupid. And and the only emotion you can have in that moment is, well, somebody just kill me now. And so we like to look around and try to find people that are having just kill me now moments and bring them to you in hopes that it will make you understand that maybe the bad day you're having, not quite as bad as you thought, right? Yeah. So here are a little group of people having those moments. This person wrote, earlier today, after having to be cut out of my car after a nasty accident,
1: whoa,
0: I was on the way to the hospital in an ambulance, mm-hmm. which was involved in another accident.
2: Oh.
0: Just kill me now.
3: Here's another one. Somebody says, last week I bought my cats two new litter boxes in hopes that they would use them. And today I realized that they prefer peeing on my clothes in the closet. Just kill me now.
0: No, it ain't you that needs killing, ma'am.
1: They're cats, man.
0: Just go ahead and clear that up.
1: Yeah. Somebody said, last night I decided I was going to walk up to my crush, kiss him, and tell him how I feel. Finally going to do it. We're already kind of touchy with each other, so, you know, I thought, hey, he likes me, so I'm going to do it. I walked up to him, I kissed him, he kissed me back, and then he gently pushed me away and quietly whispered, I'm gay. and then just walked away. Just kill me now.
3: Oh, I feel bad.
1: I mean, what are you going to do?
3: Awkward.
1: Right? Yeah.
3: Was it me? Did I make you?
1: Yeah, it was just a bad guess on your part.
0: It's just bad timing. That's all it is.
1: Right.
0: Bad
1: timing. Yeah.
0: How about this one? This lady said, today my morning sickness decided to show up every time I smell coffee. Oh. I work at Starbucks. Just kill me now.
3: Man. Oh, wow. Well, this morning, this person writes, this morning I woke up happy because I met the man of my dreams at a bar. We shared an amazing night together. Mm. I walked around my apartment looking for him. Turns out he was gone. And so was my car. Just kill me now. Man of her dreams. Maybe he was a mechanic. That's why.
0: That's awesome.
1: Exactly. This person said, today, after several years, I felt comfortable enough to finally call my stepmom, Mom.
0: Oh, that's a big moment.
2: That is, actually.
1: She politely asked me not to call her that.
3: Oh,
1: say, just kill me now.
3: You worked hard for that.
1: Yeah. Yeah. At least she was polite about it, right?
0: Was she?
1: Yeah. There's no easy way to say that, is
0: it? I think I'd turn it back on the way the kid used to talk to her. I ain't your mom.
1: Yeah, right.
0: Remember that? Mm-hmm. Yeah. Mm-hmm. And finally, this person, this is just sad right here. This lady said, today I had to do a Google image search to prove to my 32-year-old husband that roadrunners are a real thing and were not just made up by the Looney Tunes animators. Just kill me now.
1: Oh, dang.
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20: South Georgia weather.
9: meteorologist Scott Laurie. More at the Weather Channel. Sunshine is out. Temperatures are up for the rest of the week. And by the weekend, we're talking about some 90s in the forecast. Not too far off from some records into early next week. Our low tonight, 53 degrees with a clear sky. Comfortable low humidity again tonight. And then sunny and warmer weather tomorrow. Highs in the mid-80s, upper 80s, near 90 Saturday, Sunday, and Monday. And it looks like a dry forecast all the way through Thursday next week.
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0: telling you, dude, I'm have to talk to Leroy. I'm gonna have to tell him you can't bring food in here anymore.
1: Exactly. Or make up, more of it that we would get some.
0: I've tried that. He says, I'm gonna hold on. Here he comes. Here comes pancake.
2: Can you push my button down?
0: Mitch, get in here.
1: Get your own button.
0: Putting your own button.
3: Jamel made him the sticky syrup stack, and I had like two of these things, and I can't. It's so much syrup on these things; it's all over my fingers. I can't hit the button.
0: It's not
3: from
0: just
3: my
0: all over your fingers, man. Your shirt's
3: on my face.
0: Yeah,
3: I guess on my hair.
0: Yeah. I think you might have a little bit in your hair.
1: It's on the back of your hand.
0: There.
3: I think it's about syrup. It never gets off you, man.
1: I know.
3: At all, no matter what. It's delicious. Well, the homemade
1: it never
3: syrup.
1: Makes it far enough to get on us. I'm telling you.
0: Never been a problem good. Over on this side of the room.
3: A meat lover skillet, too, y'all. It was delicious.
0: You know what? I don't even want to hear about this. I'm telling you, we're about to put this kibosh on this whole thing.
3: She's doing that next week.
0: Oh, fantastic.
3: Oh, it's a kibosh. I'm sorry. My bad.
0: Yeah, all right. So the reason Pancake's down in the newsroom eating Leroy's breakfast is because every week he likes to go down there, to eat, but also while he's there to round up some news stories that he thinks we haven't paid enough attention to, and he brings them back to us after he tells us about them. We usually just look at him and say, Mitch, please.
4: All right, speaking of food, looks like your next grocery bill may have less to do with food and more to do with metal. Industry leaders warn that new steel tariffs are driving up the cost of cans used from everything from soup to even vegetables, which could soon force consumers to pay more for those basic pantry items. So yes, in the year 2026, even a can of green beans can apparently needs now its own economic advisor.
3: Mitch, please.
0: Coming soon to a Walmart near you. Bag o' veggies.
1: That's right.
0: Campbell's bag o' chicken
4: noodles. Bag o' veggies.
0: There you go.
1: See it now.
0: Yeah.
1: It's so bad the Jolly Green Giant has had to lay off the little green sprout.
3: Mitch, please.
4: Poor sprout.
3: Yeah. Who's that guy?
0: I like that little fella.
4: Well, for most people, just a delayed flight is very annoying. But passengers on a recent Delta flight from Atlanta to Madrid, they spent 8 hours in the air only to land right back where they started after a mechanical issues forced the plane to turn around over the Atlantic. And, folks, that is not a vacation. That's basically flying group project in misery where everybody paid extra for peanuts and emotional damage. Am I right?
1: Yeah.
3: Mitch, please.
0: But there was some good old boy from Atlanta stepped off that plane, looked around and said, Madrid looks just like Georgia.
1: Yeah, it does. Yeah,
0: this
1: right.
0: This is a waste
3: Go
0: of race. Money.
1: Yeah. Kind of like an argument with your spouse. 8 hours of making great points, but in the end, nothing changes.
3: Please.
4: Woo! Finally, this is not some post-apocalyptic Netflix series. This actually happened in Japan. One of Japan's biggest snack companies says that the war involving Iran has created such a shortage of petroleum-based ink materials that they're now switching some of their famous potato chip bags to just black and white packaging. Mm. It's a strange reminder that modern wars just don't impact gas prices and headlines. They also can turn your favorite bag of chips into something that looks like it came from the Great Depression.
3: Mitch, please.
0: Somebody needs to figure out why so much of our stuff apparently gets made in or shipped through Iran. I don't understand.
4: That's true.
0: Daggum. I knew they got the oil. Now they got the ink. I mean, next thing you know, they're going to have the potato chips. I don't understand what's happening right now.
1: Doesn't really bother me. I've been tasting in black and white for a few years now.
4: So. Absolutely.
3: Mitch, please.
4: I grew up on black and white packaging. Didn't y'all? Your parents always bought the... Remember when... Like generic packaging came out back in the 80s. It just said rice.
0: Yeah, and not great value rice because great value has turned into a brand name now, right? It used to just be, okay, that's Walmart's, generic stuff. But, you're like, hey, this is great value rice, which means it's probably okay. No, it just said rice.
4: It was white and it had a UPC sticker on it and the ingredients. That's all it looked like the government had done it, right?
0: That was it. And you get boxes of cereal like that and stuff. You
4: don't cereal.
0: You have like your friend come over and spend the night. You're like, hey, you got any cereal? No. No, don't look in there.
4: Don't look in there. I never heard of UPC cereal.
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2: I'm meteorologist Scott Laurie Moore at the Weather Channel. Sunshine is out. Temperatures are up for the rest of the week. And by the weekend, we're talking about some 90s in the forecast. Not too far off of some records into early next week. Our low tonight, 53 degrees with a clear sky. Comfortable low humidity again tonight. And then sunny and warmer weather tomorrow. Highs in the mid-80s, upper 80s, near 90 Saturday, Sunday, and Monday. And it looks like a dry forecast all the way through Thursday next week.

0: Not gonna lie, I'd like to sit down with this guy and have a conversation with him, and just I just would like to ask him, sir, what was your plan with the capital O that you stole? Because that's what he stole, an O.
1: Just an O?
0: Just an O.
1: Okay. All right.
0: Explain. It's weird enough that he stole an O off of a sign, but the sign that he stole it off of, I feel like he didn't put enough thinking into this plan, because it happened in Washington. Somebody called 911 at 2 o'clock in the morning, Monday, to the Tacoma, Washington PD and said, hey, I don't know if you guys are aware of this or not, but there's some yahoo out in front of your building with a chisel just wailing away on that sign out front that y'all have. Well, I mean, obviously it didn't take them long to respond to that call. They just had to walk out the front door, right? And right. So they walk out the door, and there was Marvel Walker Jr.
1: That's his name?
0: Marvel Walker Jr. is his name. Yeah. He's holding a piece of concrete over his head, throwing it over the fence onto police property. So they went out there like, come here, man. Come here, Marvel. We need to have a talk. And they frisk him. And when they frisk him, they found a piece of black-coated metal in the hoodie of his pocket. And the officer that found it said, I don't know what this is, but it's shaped like an O. And then another cop said, well, that's because it is an O. Take a look at our sign. The O was missing.
2: Oh, come on, man.
0: He took the O from the word police. That's it. That's what that's he was thinking. And they were like, you could tell he had just chiseled it off the sign. That's why he was throwing that piece of concrete.
2: And now
0: just,
2: it says P-Lice.
0: Yeah, P-Lice. That's what it says now. Yeah, Tacoma P-Lice. So they charged him with second-degree malicious mischief and third-degree malicious mischief and second-degree criminal trespass. I don't know what the difference between second and third degree malicious mischief is, but they popped him with both of them. And I would just like to just sit Marvel down and go, I really want to know, where was that O headed? What were you planning on doing with that O? Maybe he was going to get the whole word off and they caught him before he could get a chance. But it seemed like if that was your case, you'd start with the P, not the O.
1: I don't, or the I, at least. The I would be easy.
0: I don't, listen, you know, to each his theft. I don't, whatever. Whatever makes Marvel happy.
1: We call my one-legged uncle Marvel Walker, believe it or not.
2: Do you really?
1: Yeah.
2: Yeah. Yeah, right. That's,
0: of course you do.
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0: Well, Sunday's the big night for the 61st ACM Awards happening in Vegas, and they're going to be live on Amazon Prime Video. And we've been talking to the big stars that are going to be in Vegas this weekend for all the festivities. And today, we're hanging with the boys from Rascal Flatts, who have won 13 ACM Awards over the course of their career. Joe Don Rooney says they never would have believed that if someone had told them was going to happen in the early days of their career.
1: 13 ACM Awards is crazy. I mean, if you would have told us back in 2000 that by 2026 we would have won 13 ACM Awards, we'd said, you know what, you're crazy. There's no way. In a way, it happened, and it's been an amazing journey for us. And the ACMs are so near and dear to our hearts.
0: Of course, everybody's all excited that the awards are coming back to Vegas this year after they spent a couple of years in Texas. And so we asked Joe Don about some of the things he loved about going to Vegas for the ACM Awards in years past.
1: Well, first off, they have In-N-Out Burger. And, you know, it just recently, I think, one opened up somewhere north of Nashville.

0: almost like knickers that you'd wear playing golf. And I thought that was amazing. Like, the guy just wears blue jeans everywhere.
1: And you guys have performed a whole bunch of times on the ACM Awards through the years. Is there one particular performance from all of those times that you fave?
0: You know, a particular performance for me was in 2006. We actually got to perform two songs, and we pre-recorded Me and My Gang right out in front of MGM. You could see everything behind us. And then it flashed into us being on stage inside where the actual award show was. And we came out and did what hurts the most. And Miss Kelly Clarkson came out to sing with us. And it was a very powerful performance, and very special to get two songs in the show like that. And I'll never forget that performance, though. It was just so powerful, and Gary and Kelly sounded so great together, and it was just one of those things I'll never forget. Just absolutely amazing.
1: Sunday night at 7 on Prime Video, that's when you can see the 61st ACM Awards as they happen live in Las Vegas. And we have one more round of the pregame party tomorrow. Don't miss it. Shania's coming back.
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0: I don't even get too excited, but, you know, normally when we get to this point in the week, that means that the next time you hear from us, it'll be Friday.
1: Hey, now.
0: It's always a win, right? So, congratulations. You've made it through the week, and tomorrow we get to get together and kick off the weekend. So, let's plan on doing that. But before we get out here today, let's make sure that we have some takeaways to carry with us out the door. T-Wall, what's your biggest takeaway from the show today?
2: I've got some car catch-up from 2 cars ago.
3: Wow, that's some old stuff.
0: Yeah. I bet one thing you'll never have is car beer. I
2: mean, no.
0: You don't leave those in the, extra in the car.
3: Maybe cans, but that's about it.
0: How about you, Pancake?
3: What I learned today? I learned that cops in Tacoma, Washington, they recovered the missing O. And my wife asked if they rent those guys out or not.
2: Yeah. It's been missing from your house.
4: They're missing my house for a long time, apparently, and I've yet to find it. So
0: good to know there's some people out there that can locate it when they need it, I guess.
2: That's true.
3: They charge by the hour? I don't know. Broadway, you learned anything on this show today?
0: I did, man. Somebody in Boston got themselves some soggy McDonald's French fries the other night because those fries had already been inside the mouth of an employee before they were passed out the window. And I can only assume that those fries must have tasted just like coconut water, because I've always thought it tasted like it already been in somebody else's mouth.
3: Yeah, I think you're right. I think that's how they make the fillet of fish there, too. I'm not 100% sure. Yeah.
0: Don't trust us on that. We don't know.
3: We're just kidding, McDonald's.
0: We're just kidding. 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And you're going to find that anywhere podcasts can be found, but especially on our website, which is broadwayandfriends.com.
2: Spell out the word and.
0: Pancake, how do we find you on TV, man?
3: Check me out on the national TV show. 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Look for Mitch English, plain and simple. You'll be good or good at it. Take care, and I'll see what I look at you. T-Wall, what see you, sir?
2: Don't do anything dumb.
0: Too late. We'll see you back here tomorrow. Have a great day. God bless you.
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9: Meteorologist Scott Laurie Moore at the Weather Channel. Sunshine is out. Temperatures are up for the rest of the week. And by the weekend, we're talking about some 90s in the forecast. Not too far off of some records into early next week. Our low tonight, 53 degrees with a clear sky. Comfortable low humidity again tonight. And then sunny and warmer weather tomorrow. Highs in the mid-80s, upper 80s, near 90 Saturday, Sunday, and Monday. And it looks like a dry forecast all the way through Thursday next week.
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Are you one of those people that doesn't know what to do with their hands in pictures? It's B-Dub. Apparently, the peace sign in your selfies might be giving away more than just I peaked in 2014 energy. Hang on, I'll explain why.

0: You know the little peace sign that everybody throws up in selfies now? Turns out your cute little V pose could technically hand scammers your fingerprints. Speed up. The reason is our phone cameras are now so sharp they can zoom in on your fingertips like it's an episode of CSI Influencer Edition. Now, before we all start taking photos like we're entering witness protection, experts say it takes some serious AI wizardry, multiple close-up photos, perfect lighting, and honestly, way too much effort from a criminal who should probably just get a job. But it does make you rethink every duck face selfie where your fingers are basically touching the lens. I mean, I can't even get Face ID to recognize me if I put on sunglasses, but somewhere there's technology that could apparently steal my fingerprint off a brunch pic. Cool. Super comforting.
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0: bless the little man.
1: Speed up, we're spreading some good vibes. There's a dancer named Brianna Olsen back on stage in a way that feels like it came straight out of a sci-fi movie, except this one doesn't involve robots taking over, so we're calling it a win. Brianna's living with ALS, and thanks to new technology, she was able to dance again by using her brain to control a digital avatar. Basically, her thoughts helped create movement on stage, and that's the part that gets you, because dancing isn't just steps of music, it's expression, it's personality, it's that little piece of you that says, yep, I'm still here. Technology can be exhausting. Sure, most days it's just updating apps we didn't ask to update. But then it does something like this, and suddenly the future doesn't look so bad.
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